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5: Here's your Kicks Country forecast from the Weatherology Weather Center.

0: winter. Lows dip down to about 64 tonight under mainly clear skies. Winds out of the southeast, 5 to 10 miles per hour. Sunshine mixed with clouds at times. Tomorrow, daytime highs approaching 85. Chance of thunderstorms tomorrow night, lows around 65. That's your forecast. I'm Kix 101.1 meteorologist Laura Lockwood. Currently 81.
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16: Here's your Kix Country forecast from the Weatherology Weather Center. Lows dip down to about 64 tonight under mainly clear skies. Winds out of the southeast, 5 to 10 miles per hour. Sunshine mixed with clouds at times. Tomorrow, daytime highs approaching 85. Chance of thunderstorms tomorrow night, lows around 65. That's your forecast. I'm Kix 101.1 meteorologist Laura Lockwood. Currently 81.
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13: Here's your Kicks Country forecast from the Weatherology Weather Center. Lows dip down to about 64 tonight under mainly clear skies. Winds out of the southeast, 5 to 10 miles per hour. Sunshine mixed with clouds at times. Tomorrow, daytime highs approaching 85. Chance for storms tomorrow night. Lows around 65, overcast. That's your forecast. I'm Kix 101.1 meteorologist Laura Lockwood. Right now, 79.
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7: Here's your Kicks Country forecast from the Weatherology Weather Center. Lows dip down to about 64 tonight under mainly clear skies. Winds out of the southeast, 5 to 10 miles per hour. Sunshine mixed with clouds at times. Tomorrow, daytime highs approaching 85. Chance for storms tomorrow night. Lows around 65. Overcast. That's your forecast. I'm Kix 101.1 meteorologist Laura Lockwood. Right now, 75.
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13: Here's your Kicks Country forecast from the Weatherology Weather Center. Lows dip down to about 64 tonight under mainly clear skies. Winds out of the southeast, 5 to 10 miles per hour. Sunshine mixed with clouds at times. Tomorrow, daytime highs approaching 85. Chance for storms tomorrow night. Lows around 65, overcast. That's your forecast. I'm Kix 101.1 meteorologist Laura Lockwood. Right now, 73.
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14: Your Kix Country forecast from the Weatherology Weather Center. Lows dip down to about 64 tonight under mainly clear skies. Winds out of the southeast, 5 to 10 miles per hour. Sunshine mixed with clouds at times. Tomorrow, daytime highs approaching 85. Chance for storms tomorrow night. Lows around 65. Overcast. That's your forecast. I'm Kix 101.1 meteorologist Laura Lockwood. Right now, 73.
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9: With your Kix Country forecast from the Weatherology Weather Center. Lows dip down to about 64 tonight under mainly clear skies. Winds out of the southeast, 5 to 10 miles per hour. Sunshine mixed with clouds at times. Tomorrow, daytime highs approaching 85. Chance for storms tomorrow night. Lows around 65, overcast. That's your forecast. I'm Kix 101.1 meteorologist Laura Lockwood. Right now, 72.
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5: Here's your Kix Country forecast from the Weatherology Weather Center. Lows dip down to about 64 tonight under mainly clear skies. Winds out of the southeast, 5 to 10 miles per hour. Sunshine mixed with clouds at times. Tomorrow, daytime highs approaching 85. Chance for storms tomorrow night. Lows around 65, overcast. That's your forecast. I'm Kix 101.1 meteorologist Laura Lockwood. Currently 70.
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5: With your Kicks Country forecast from the Weatherology Weather Center. Lows dip down to about 64 tonight under mainly clear skies. Winds out of the southeast, 5 to 10 miles per hour. Sunshine mixed with clouds at times. Tomorrow, daytime highs approaching 85. Chance for storms tomorrow night. Lows around 65. Overcast. That's your forecast. I'm Kicks 101.1 meteorologist Laura Lockwood. Currently 70.
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18: Here's your Kix Country forecast from the Weatherology Weather Center. Lows dip down to about 64 tonight under mainly clear skies. Winds out of the southeast, 5 to 10 miles per hour. Sunshine mixed with clouds at times. Tomorrow, daytime highs approaching 85. Chance for storms tomorrow night, lows around 65, overcast. That's your forecast. I'm Kix 101.1 meteorologist Laura Lockwood. Right now, it's 70 degrees.
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6: Here's your Kicks Country forecast from the Weatherology Weather Center. Mainly clear overnight, lows around 64. Southeast winds 5 to 10 miles per hour. Sunshine mixed with clouds at times. Thursday, high temperatures reach up to 85. Cloudy skies Thursday night. Chance of thunderstorms, lows around 65. That's your forecast. I'm Kix 101.1 meteorologist Laura Lockwood. Currently 68.
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11: Here's your Kix Country forecast from the Weatherology Weather Center. Mainly clear overnight, lows around 64. Southeast winds 5 to 10 miles per hour. Sunshine mixed with clouds at times. Thursday, high temperatures reach up to 85. Cloudy skies Thursday night. Chance of thunderstorms, lows around 65. That's your forecast. I'm Kix 101.1 meteorologist Laura Lockwood. Right now, it's 70 degrees.
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12: Here's your updated forecast brought to you by Quickstar. Supporting local weather in communities across the state. Lows dip down to about 64. Overnight, under mainly clear skies, southeasterly winds 5 to 10 miles per hour. Sunshine mixed with clouds at times. Thursday, daytime highs approaching 85. That's your forecast. I'm Kix 101.1 meteorologist Laura Lockwood. Currently 68.
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0: Dip down to about 64. Overnight, under mainly clear skies, southeasterly winds 5 to 10 miles per hour. Sunshine mixed with clouds at times. Thursday, daytime highs approaching 85. That's your forecast. I'm Kix 101.1 meteorologist Laura Lockwood. Currently, it's 66 degrees.
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4: Here's your updated forecast brought to you by Quickstar, supporting local weather in communities across the state. Lows dip down to about 64 overnight under mainly clear skies. Southeasterly winds 5 to 10 miles per hour. Sunshine mixed with clouds at times. Thursday, daytime highs approaching 85. That's your forecast. I'm Kix 101.1 meteorologist Laura Lockwood. Currently, it's 66 degrees.
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12: 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Lows dip down to about 64 overnight under mainly clear skies. Southeasterly winds 5 to 10 miles per hour. Sunshine mixed with clouds at times. Thursday, daytime highs approaching 85. That's your forecast. I'm Kix 101.1 meteorologist Laura Lockwood. Currently, it's 64 degrees.
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12: Here's your Kix Country forecast from the Weatherology Weather Center. Lows dip down to about 64 overnight under mainly clear skies. Southeasterly winds 5 to 10 miles per hour. Highs around 86. Thursday, partly cloudy skies. Cloudy skies expected Thursday night. Thunderstorms likely. Lows around 66. That's your forecast. I'm Kix 101.1 meteorologist Laura Lockwood. Right now, 64.
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10: Here's your Kix Country forecast from the Weatherology Weather Center. Lows dip down to about 64 overnight under mainly clear skies. Southeasterly winds 5 to 10 miles per hour. Highs around 86. Thursday, partly cloudy skies. Cloudy skies expected Thursday night. Thunderstorms likely. Lows around 66. That's your forecast. I'm Kix 101.1 meteorologist Laura Lockwood. Right now, 64.
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0: 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Are you ready to be crowned the smartest person in Kix Country? 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
9: Here's your Kix Country forecast from the Weatherology Weather Center. Lows dip down to about 64 overnight under mainly clear skies. Southeasterly winds 5 to 10 miles per hour. Highs around 86. Thursday, partly cloudy skies. Cloudy skies expected Thursday night. Thunderstorms likely. Lows around 66. That's your forecast. I'm Kix 101.1 meteorologist Laura Lockwood. Right now, 64.
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1: 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Thank you for caring enough to make your community a better place to live. I'm Todd Steinkamp. 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
6: Here's your KIX Country forecast from the Weatherology Weather Center. Lows dip down to about 64 overnight under mainly clear skies. Southeasterly winds 5 to 10 miles per hour. Highs around 86. Thursday, partly cloudy skies. Cloudy skies expected Thursday night. Thunderstorms likely. Lows around 66. That's your forecast. I'm KIX 101.1 meteorologist Laura Lockwood. Right now, 64.
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9: Here's your Kicks Country forecast from the Weatherology Weather Center. Sunshine mixed with clouds at times today, with highs around 86. Southeasterly winds 5 to 10 miles per hour. Thunderstorms likely tonight, lows dip down to about 66, overcast skies. Storms likely tomorrow, high of 76. That's your forecast. I'm Kicks 101.1 meteorologist Laura Lockwood. Right now, it's 63 degrees.
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26: Here's a look at your Kix Country forecast from the Weatherology Weather Center. For today, we'll see a blend of clouds and sunshine developing with high temperatures into the lower 80s. For tonight, late night showers and storms developing, a low of 66, and then showers and storms likely Friday back to 74. And that's your forecast. I'm Kix 101.

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1: Good morning, Kicks Country, and welcome in to a Throwback Thursday edition of the Morning Kickstart. That's right. It's a Throwback Thursday. We'll be throwing it back each and every hour, taking you all the way to Kicks Country Throwback Nights. Plus, we've got a special 7 o'clock hour planned for you. But first, we got to do our 6 o'clock hour with your Brain Buster news, traffic, and weather coming up.
0: Belle Plaine, Vinton, Garrison, and the rest of Benton County. Thank you for making us number one for Iowa's best country. 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

0: 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Let's send it down to the newsroom with Zach Tomish. Good morning, Zach.
1: Thanks, Dave, and happy National Cheesecake Day. Some days it's just too hot in Iowa to go outside, but research is finding that children who stay active during the summer months see physical as well as mental benefits. Katie Schuber, who lectures about physical activity and health promotion, says studies are showing that children who are more sedentary through the summer may not perform as well when school starts again in the fall.
2: Exercise is associated with mood improvement and emotional regulation and a reduction in anxiety, which is becoming an increasing problem for our younger ages.
1: Summer activities that help to prevent learning loss can include starting a passion project, volunteering at a local charity, or joining a summer sports league. Former President Barack Obama has endorsed fellow Democrat Josh Terek's bid for the U.S. Senate. Radio Iowa's O.K. Henderson reports.
3: Turk's campaign has released a video of Obama and Turk on a basketball court, with Obama saying he knows a little something about winning in Iowa, a reference to his 2008 Iowa caucus victory, followed by his general election wins in Iowa in 2008 and 2012. Obama calls Turk a man of character who knows how to win. Turk is a two-time gold medalist in the Paralympics on Team USA's wheelchair basketball team and has won twice in a state legislative district in Council Bluffs that President Trump easily won in 2022 and 2024. Turek faces Republican Congresswoman Ashley Hinson in the general election. Trump endorsed Hinson last September on the day she kicked off her campaign to replace Republican Senator Joni Ernst, who's not seeking re-election.
1: There are no reports in Iowa of any deliberate vandalism of traffic cameras that are used to read license plates, but some Iowans oppose the use of so-called flock cameras to gather data, fearing it could be misused. Coralville has removed the cameras, and a petition drive in Iowa City aims to have them taken down. A report from the American Civil Liberties Union of Iowa finds the use of automatic license plate readers is expanding in Iowa. It found Cedar Rapids having the most cameras in the state at 76. For local news, stay up to date at KixWeb.com. I'm Zach Tomish on Kix 101.1.
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6: I'm Mark Dorenkamp with Agribusiness News on Brownfield. The Deputy Secretary at USDA says another round of financial assistance is needed to support America's farmers. Stephen Vaden says the $12 billion in farm aid passed by the U.S. House is critical to agriculture.
7: We think it strikes the right balance between the aid farmers need now while not losing focus on opening up new markets overseas and creating new domestic opportunities for our farmers.
6: Robbie Minnick with the National Cotton Council tells Brownfield farm economic aid remains unsettled as Congress heads into the August recess.
8: I still have a lot of questions about what that's going to look like.
6: And Illinois ag economist Gary Schnitke says he doesn't expect improvement in fertilizer prices anytime soon.
9: There could be dramatic swings between the fall and spring, so spreading those input decisions is probably a good thing.
6: And he says that's probably more important now than a year ago. Mark Dorenkamp, Brownfield.

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1: This is Andrew Lisen with Corteva Agriscience here in Iowa. Across Iowa, corn is moving through one of the most critical growth stages, pollination. Recent weather has generally been favorable with adequate soil moisture. Conditions have turned warmer and somewhat drier. Temperatures have definitely been above normal. Corn silking has been reaching nearly almost 40% statewide. As corn enters peak tasseling and pollination, moisture availability has become increasingly important. With the recent warm conditions, we're helping drive crop development. Timely rains here over the next couple of weeks will be key to maximizing kernel set and protecting yield potential. Much of the crop here in the state is squarely in our pollination window. Looking ahead here for grain fill, the foundation of our strong yields appears to be in place. Maintaining healthy leaf area and minimizing stress throughout August will be critical as our plants transition into kernel development and grain fill. We'd always recommend a use of a product like Forcevo or Approach Prima fungicide as we continue to keep those plants healthy.
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4: 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Taking a look at our forecast here for the day. A high of 86 degrees, lows down to 66 tonight. A chance for some precipitation overnight tonight and into tomorrow, where we'll see a high of just 76 degrees for your finally Friday. 95% chance of precipitation, though, up to an inch possible in Kicks Country. Friday night, lows down to 61. Saturday, a high of 81, lows down to 61. And Sunday, 84, with lows down to 61. A little bit cooler of a weekend here for us, which will be nice after some of the days this week. 62 this morning in Brooklyn, 63 in Zering, Grundy Center, and Beeman, 64 in Colo, 65 in Boone, and 61 outside the Kick Studios here this morning. We're getting it started with the latest from Ella Langley and Morgan Wallen. I Can't Love You Anymore. It's Iowa's Best Country on Kicks at 1.1, 608 here on the Morning Kickstart. Coming up, traffic and weather for your weekend.

take a look at traffic here on your morning commute in and around Kicks Country. And as we take a look here, no new updates or alerts out there on the roadways here this morning. Just make sure you're staying safe on your morning commutes to work or wherever it is you may be headed in Kicks Country this morning. All this week and next, we are spinning that wheel of tickets. Not yet. We'll let you know when in just a little bit. But all this week and next week, we'll be spinning that wheel of tickets. We've already had plenty of winners over the course of the week, both on the morning kickstart as well as during middays with Doris Day. And, of course, you can also register to win tickets online. And that guy Kyle Martin will give you a call as well if you're the winner of the online tickets. So make sure you check the Kicks website at kicksweb.com. Also, make sure you're listening for that cue to call during both the morning kickstart and middays with Doris Day. And who knows, you might just find yourself in the grandstands or perhaps at one of the fun fair staples like the Demolition Derby figure eight races, PRCA Pro Rodeo, or Outlaw and Truck and Tractor Pull. Here's Jason Aldean. Got what I got. It's Iowa's best country on Kicks on a 1.1 Nashville Music Minute Preview coming up.

Start time to preview that Nashville Music Minute with Nashville Dave. Yeah, Nashville Don still on vacation here this week. Jason Aldean. Speaking of Jason Aldean, he had some crew members that he had to give the boot. We'll talk about that coming up. Also, Luke Bryan says he almost passed on becoming a judge on American Idol, and Garth Brooks is expanding his tour to Denver. Also, speaking of Denver, Megan Maroney had a show in Denver last night that was cut short. We'll talk about all that and more coming up during your Nashville Music Minute at 7:20 this morning. And if you ever miss the Nashville Music Minute, you can always catch it on demand at KixWeb.com under KixCast. So check it out whenever you please. Here's Joe Nichols, C'est la vie. It's Iowa's best country on Kix 101.1.

0: 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Time now to check in with Kixler 1.1 meteorologist Jennifer Vucicki. Jen, looks like a chance for some rain here tonight and maybe even tomorrow.
1: It does look like that's the case, yeah. Some much-needed rain for sure, too. We're expecting to see sunny skies here for the day today with a high getting into the mid-80s. It's actually fairly average right where we should be for this time of the year. As you mentioned, we have that chance for showers and storms coming in. Looks like mainly late tonight with cloudy skies. Overnight lows right around about 66. A drop in temperatures tomorrow as a cold front comes through. Along that system, still looking at a chance for showers and storms for your day on Friday. Cloudy skies, high around about 76 degrees. Then we'll warm back into the 80s for the weekend. Saturday skies will become mostly sunny, high around 81, 83 here on Sunday with some sunshine. Then on Monday, mostly sunny, a similar day with a high around about 84. And this forecast is brought to you by Country Hearth. 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I'm meteorologist Jennifer Vucicki.
0: All right. Thanks, Jen. Coming up, we'll take a look at your brain buster here on the Morning Kickstart, as well as we'll get an information update down in the newsroom with Zach Tomish. It's the Morning Kickstart on Kix at 1.1.
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0: Alabama here on a throwback Thursday morning. They'll be at the Iowa State Fair, so if you want to hear them perform live, you've got an opportunity to do that down at the Iowa State Fair. Of course, they'll be performing on a Friday, August 21st. There was some confusion there on some of the dates. Alabama, Friday, August 21st, down at the Iowa State Fair. And Hometown Honeymoon at number 3 on the U.S. Hot Country Songs Billboard, peaking in 1993, ended the year at number 36. And we're playing it here on the Morning Kickstart during a Throwback Thursday. We throw it back each and every hour, taking you all the way to Kicks Country Throwback Nights. Time now for an information update. Let's send it down to the newsroom. And Zach Tomasz, Zach.
1: Thanks, Dave, and happy Throwback Thursday. The Navy Office of Community Outreach has awarded a Bondurant native with the EC Sailor of the Year. Petty Officer First Class Thomas Brown was selected as the U.S. Navy's Military Sealift Command East Region Far East Sea Sailor of the Year while serving aboard the USS Frank Cable in Guam. This is an annual award given to recognize an outstanding First Class Petty Officer or top enlisted sailor. The honor highlights exceptional professional skill, leadership, and dedication to mission success in the Indo-Pacific region. Brown graduated from Bondurant Farrar High School in 1999 and joined the Navy 11 years ago.

0: years ago in 2015. An inmate has died after spending the past 34 years in prison for murdering a Cedar Rapids couple. Radio Iowa's O.K. Henderson reports.
1: The Iowa Department of Corrections says 77-year-old Gregory Dean Connor died last week in a hospice unit inside the state prison system. He was convicted of shooting friends Charles and Lorena Martin to death, pouring gasoline on their bodies, and setting their house on fire in 1991. Connor was identified as a suspect when he arrived at a hospital on the same night with severe burns on his hands and face. He claimed in court the real murderers had attacked him. Connor was sentenced to life in prison in 1992.
0: The Board of Regents met in closed session for most of the day Wednesday to review the performance of the three state university presidents and the executive director of the Regents. Board President Robert Kramer made a single motion on the salary of the University of Iowa President Barbara Wilson in open session.
2: For President Wilson to extend her employment agreement for two additional years and to increase her base salary by $50,000 effective July 1st of 2026, establish a new deferred compensation plan commencing July 1st, 2028 and terminating June 30th, 2030 with the annual contributions of $555,880.
0: Wilson's salary will move to $825,000. The board approved Wilson's raise after giving a $65,000 raise to her last year. For Iowa's Best Country Kicks 101.1, I'm Zach Tomish.
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7: We take a look at this forecast, shall we? Going to be a pretty nice day out there here today and tomorrow in a Kicks Country. But well, first we got to get through. Today. A high of 86 degrees, lows down to 66 for your evening. Then tomorrow, a high of just 76 degrees for your Friday. It'll be pretty nice out there as long as you can survive the rain, because we're going to have a real good shot at rain here tonight and potentially into tomorrow as well. Lows down to 61 on Friday night, then Saturday a high of 81, Sunday a high of 84. So a couple nice looking days here as we head in towards the weekend. As we take a look around at Kicks Country here this morning, it was the first time in a while that it felt genuinely nice outside coming into work this morning. 67 in Huxley, 65 in Nevada and Radcliffe, 63 in Gladbrook, 64 in Waterloo, up to 69 in Ankeny. And outside the Kick Studios here this morning, 62 degrees with mostly sunny skies above. We're getting ready to play the Brain Buster here on a Throwback Thursday morning. 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
1: All right, who's ready for a Thursday morning Brain Buster? 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Be amazing. And play the Brain Buster with us every weekday morning. $5 in cash on the line, as well as the title of smartest person in Kix country. Bradley got it yesterday, so we'll see if we can crown a new champion today. According to a recent survey, 52% of parents say this causes the most friction at home. What is it? 52% of parents say this causes the most friction at home. What is it? If you think you've got the answer, go ahead and give us a call. 1-800-753-6101. And who knows, you might just find yourself being crowned the smartest person in Kix country. According to a recent survey, 52% of parents say this causes the most friction at home. What is it? Here's Megan Maroney. 6 months later, it's Iowa's best country on Kix at 101.1.

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1: More on Megan Maroney coming up in our Nashville Music Minute at 7:20. But first, we got to play the Brain Buster brought to you by Scooter's Coffee on South Center Street in Marshalltown. Let's head to the phone line, see if we can find ourselves the smartest person in Kix Country. Good morning, Kix 101.1. Who's this?
2: This is George.
1: George, what do you think?
2: Yeah, is it money?
1: It is not money, George, but good guess.
2: All right, thank you.
1: Good morning, Kix 101.1. Who's this?
3: This is Heidi.
1: Hi, Heidi. How are you this morning?
3: Great. How are you?
1: I'm doing well, Heidi. What do you think this morning on the Brain Buster?
3: My guess is screen time.
1: Screen time. Yeah, that's definitely a big one nowadays, Heidi, but not what we're looking for today.
3: Thank you.
1: Good morning, Kix 101.1. Who's this?
4: Hey, it's Dennis.
1: How's it going this morning?
4: Oh, man, it's beautiful out. Gotta love it.
1: Oh, yeah. Great to hear, Dennis. What do you think this morning on the Brain Buster?
4: Hey, is it a screen time?
1: Screen time, yeah, Dennis, definitely a big one, but no, not what we're looking for today.
4: All right, man, thanks.
1: All right, still looking to crown the smartest person in Kix Country. If you think you've got the answer, give us a call, 1-800-753-6101. 52% of parents say this causes the most friction at home. What is it? We're playing the Brain Buster here on a Throwback Thursday morning.

0: of our Brain Buster brought to you by Scooter's Coffee on Center Street in Marshalltown. Good morning, Kicks 101.1. Who's this?
1: Happy.
0: All right, Happy. 52% of parents say this causes the most friction at home. What do you think?
1: Bathroom time.
0: Oh, bathroom time. Yeah, Happy. That's a good one. But no, not what we're looking for today.
1: All right.
0: Good morning, Kicks 101.1. Who's this?
2: This is George again, round two.
0: Yeah, George, round two. What do you think?
2: Yeah, is it the thermostat setting?
0: Oh, yeah, George, another good guess, but no, not quite.
2: All right, thank you.
0: Good morning, Kicks 101.1. Who's this?
3: Carson.
0: All right, Carson. 52% of parents say this causes the most friction at home.
3: I think it's clutter in the kitchen.
0: Clutter in the kitchen. Yeah, you gotta have that cooking place clean there, Carson. But not what we're looking for today.
3: All right, thank you.
0: Good morning, Kicks at 1.1. Who's this?
4: Robin.
0: All right, how's it going this morning?
4: Good.
0: All right, 52% of parents say this causes the most friction at home. What do you think?
4: Thermostat control.
0: Thermostat control. Yeah, that's definitely a big one, especially in the summer when it gets really hot. But not what we're looking for today.
4: Thanks.
0: Good morning, Kicks on 1.1. Who's this?
5: This is John.
0: All right. Good morning, John. 52% of parents say this causes the most friction at home. What do you think?
5: I think it's the correct way to discipline your kids.
0: Oh, yeah, John. I really like that answer, but not what we're looking for today.
5: Well, then you didn't really like it, did
0: well,
5: you?
0: Well, I liked it, but the survey didn't like it.
5: Well, I don't like the survey then, so there.
0: That's a good answer, John. We'll hear from you again, all right?
5: All right, Ab. Have fun.
0: Lock it up! John, we'll get you that cash in the title of smartest person in Kicks Country eventually, but unfortunately not today. 52% of parents say this causes the most friction at home. What is it? Looking for work schedule versus their kids' school schedule. Yeah, apparently 52% of parents say that's what causes the most friction at home. Your Brain Buster this morning brought to you by Scooter's Coffee on South Center Street in Marshalltown. 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We'll lock up the vault, keep it safe overnight, and we'll play the Brain Buster again tomorrow morning for $10 in cash right here on the Morning Kickstart. 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
2: 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Taking a look at our forecast today, a high of 86, lows down to 66. A good chance of rain tonight and also into tomorrow, where we'll see a high of just 76, lows down to 61 degrees. So the rain really going to cool us off here, and it is a much-needed rain indeed. A Saturday, a high of 81. Sunday, a high of 84. It looks like a pretty good weekend here after this rain, before we potentially warm up again into next week. 62 in Brooklyn, 63 in Beeman, mid-60s across the board here in Kicks Country. 62 outside the Kicks studios this morning with Hardy and Favorite Country Song. 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

0: ends.
1: Bailey Zimmerman and Where It Ends. 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To wrap up our 6 o'clock hour, a little Kojo, Cody Johnson, Horseback, from his latest album, Banks of the Trinity.
2: He's a ranch hand in a pinch, man. 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

0: Time now for an information update. Let's send it down to the newsroom for an information update brought to you by Gallagher Insurance Risk Management and Consulting in Marshalltown, Toledo, and West Des Moines. Solutions delivered one way, the Gallagher way, since 1927. Take it away, Zach.
1: Thanks, Dave. 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The National Weather Service is saying Iowa will see heavy rain tonight and into tomorrow morning. The rain could lead to flash flooding, especially in urban areas. A few stronger storms tonight could produce damaging wind in western Iowa. Storms spread from west to east over Iowa tonight, producing 1 to 3 inches of rain by midday Friday. The storms tonight and tomorrow are predicted to produce damaging wind and heavy rain. More storms could develop on Friday afternoon. Stay weather aware with Alert Iowa or by visiting weather.gov. Iowa State basketball coach T.J. Otzelberger says Bradley transfer Jaquan Johnson has lived up to his nickname of Bully during summer workouts. Johnson is coming off a season which he led Bradley in scoring at nearly 17 points per game and was named the Missouri Valley Conference Defensive Player of the Year.
2: Offensively, he's always coming at you. He plays downhill. He gets in the paint at will and just finds his way physically through that point of contact to make plays for himself, for his teammates. And then on the defensive side, he's a competitor. He really guards the basketball. He's got a physical demeanor. He's got a look in his eye and a way of going about things.
1: Otzelberger says Johnson brings depth and additional ball handling to the guards on this team. For Iowa's Best Country Kicks 101.1, I'm Zach Tomish.
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0: 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Going to be a good one today in Kicks Country. A high of 86, lows down to 66. Could see some scattered thunderstorms likely throughout the evening hours here today, about a 90% chance. So I'd say it's pretty much a guarantee. Tomorrow, a high of 96, chance of precipitation 95% for your Friday. A high of 76, lows down to 61. And Saturday, 81 with lows down to 61 as well, as we look to cool off just a little bit this weekend. 63 right now in Brooklyn, 64 in Gladbrook, 65 in Waterloo and Nevada, 68 in Ankeny. That's the high point here in Kicks Country this morning. It's 63 outside the Kicks studios this morning with Lainey Wilson and Hang Tight Honey. It's Iowa's Best Country on Kicks 101.1. Hey, head on over to that Facebook fan page. There's a poll you guys might want to see.

Lainey Wilson going to be at the Iowa State Fair Sunday, August 16th with special guest Tiger Lily Gold. Although, unfortunately, that show sold out already. So if you're looking for tickets, might have to go third party. But the Iowa State Fair always recommends to not go third party because they can't guarantee your tickets that way. So we take a look at traffic here on your morning commutes. Not a whole lot going on out there in Kicks Country. So let's get right to that Facebook fan page. That's right. You out there in Kicks Country, you get to help choose the concert at the 2027 Central Iowa Fair. Who's going to take the stage on Friday, July 10th? We're teaming up with the Central Iowa Fair to let you have a voice. 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You got four great choices on there, including Rodney Atkins, Sarah Evans, Joe Nichols, and Diamond Rio, all available and all there for you to vote for the 2027 Central Iowa Fair. 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Vote on our Facebook fan page for the 2027 Central Iowa Fair. It's George Burge and Luke Bryan, Lukey B. Ride, ride, ride here in the Morning Kickstarter Kicks on 1.1.

It's Ride, Ride, Ride here on the Morning Kickstart. Iowa's best country on a Kickstart 1.1. Growing up, one of my favorite board games when I was a kid was Candyland. Probably just because I liked candy. But anyway, I really liked Candyland. And so now I guess I have to go back to San Diego because a classic Candyland board game inspired restaurant has opened up, the Candyland Cafe. They've got a life-size version of the game, including Lollipop Woods Tunnel, giant jolly gumdrops, and a winding path leading to King Candy's Castle. The pop-up requires $25 entry fee per person and a 90-minute reservation, but I think I can get there in 90 minutes. I just have to go, 1,500 miles an hour? I think that's doable. I can get there and be back in time for Nashville Music Minute, maybe. Probably not the Nashville Music Minute, but perhaps the Tinseltown Minute coming up later on this hour. We've got our Tinseltown Minute coming up in just a few minutes as well. First up, though, we got to get some Ian Munzik on the Morning Kickstart. How about a little Love is Blind here at 7:15 on the Morning Kickstart? 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
4: 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Put your health in good hands at Dunham Fritz Chiropractic in Marshalltown with the latest in Nashville news. It's Nashville Me. Jason Aldean has fired several crew members because they badmouthed him on tour. He says, here's my issue. When you're riding around on a tour bus that I'm paying for you, and I'm feeding you three meals a day and a paycheck to pay your rent or whatever it is, and you're out there on those buses and you're badmouthing me and our crew, you gotta go. Honestly, I think that's probably for the best. I'm all for, you know, talking the talk, but yeah, there's a time and a place. Luke Bryan tells Country Now he almost passed on becoming a judge on American Idol. He says at the time he was doing stadium shows, he was as busy as one could be, so he's a little reluctant to add another layer of commitment. When you're selling out football stadiums and your albums are doing everything you've dreamed of, throwing a distraction in the mix was something that was a little bit challenging, but he says he's learned a lot from doing the American Idol stuff, and he's better off for it. Garth Brooks is expanding his Blame It All on My Roots tour with two Denver arena shows at the Ball Arena on September 4th and 5th, making Denver the second city announced after the tour's Indianapolis kickoff. The shows are part of Brooks' self-described retro arena era. Oh boy, everybody's got to have an era these days. The tour marks Brooks' first major arena trek in roughly 30 years. He revised the iconic drum pod stage element that became synonymous with his record-breaking 1996 arena run. So there you go, some news on a Throwback Thursday for Garth Brooks with two Denver arena shows. Excuse me. Megan Maroney, last night, speaking of Denver, canceled her Denver show last night after just three songs due to illness. She posted on social media telling fans it was the hardest decision she's ever had to make. She'll be back August 27th, though, and all tickets purchased for last night's show will be honored. So at least she's able to make it up to people. I know it's at a different date, but it always stinks when you can't make up a date for that. So Megan Maroney back August 27th in Denver after having to cancel the show last night. That is our Nashville Music Minute right here on the Morning Kickstart.
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0: Molly Green, Think As You Drunk. It's Iowa's best country on a kick, sort of 1.1. Coming up, we'll have our Tinseltown Minute. Plus, we'll hear from the Todd Father. He'll be joining us in the studios here coming up in just a little bit. First, though, we got to get an information update brought to you by M. Gervich & Sons Recycling in Marshalltown. 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With the latest in local news, it's Zach Tomish. Zach?
1: Thanks, Dave, and happy Throwback Thursday. The Navy Office of Community Outreach has awarded a Bondurant native with the EC Sailor of the Year. Petty Officer First Class Thomas Brown was selected as the U.S. Navy's Military Sealift Command East Region Far East Sea Sailor of the Year while serving aboard the USS Frank Cable in Guam. This is an annual award given to recognize an outstanding First Class Petty Officer or top enlisted sailor. The honor highlights exceptional professional skill, leadership, and dedication to mission success in the Indo-Pacific region. Brown graduated from Bondurant Farrar High School in 1999 and joined the Navy 11 years ago in 2015. An inmate has died after spending the past 34 years in prison for murdering a Cedar Rapids couple. Radio Iowa's O.K. Henderson reports.
2: The Iowa Department of Corrections says 77-year-old Gregory Dean Connor died last week in a hospice unit inside the state prison system. He was convicted of shooting friends Charles and Lorena Martin to death, pouring gasoline on their bodies, and setting their house on fire in 1991. Connor was identified as a suspect when he arrived at a hospital on the same night with severe burns on his hands and face. He claimed in court the real murderers had attacked him. Connor was sentenced to life in prison in 1992.
1: The Board of Regents met in closed session for most of the day Wednesday to review the performance of the three state university presidents and the executive director of the Regents. Board President Robert Kramer made a single motion on the salary of the University of Iowa President Barbara Wilson in open session.
3: For President Wilson to extend her employment agreement for two additional years and to increase her base salary by $50,000 effective July 1st of 2026, establish a new deferred compensation plan commencing July 1st, 2028 and terminating June 30th, 2030 with the annual contributions of $555,880.
1: Wilson's salary will move to $825,000. The board approved Wilson's raise after giving a $65,000 raise to her last year. For Iowa's Best Country Kicks 101.1, I'm Zach Tomish.
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0: for us as long as you can skate past that rain chance and potential scattered thunderstorms. Saturday, a high of 81. Sunday, a high of 84. And Monday, also a high of 84 before we start to warm back up into the upper 80s by the middle of next week. 66 this morning in Brooklyn and Beeman. 66 as well in Colo, Gladbrook, and Waterloo. It's 67 in Nevada. 68 in Radcliffe. And 66 outside the Kick Studios. We'll talk to the Todd Father coming up in just a little bit. But if you want to head over to our Facebook fan page, you can vote on next year's concert for the 2027 Central Iowa Fair. And so why not give you guys a showcase of the four acts that could potentially be coming to Kicks Country. First up, it's Rodney Atkins. It's America, Iowa's best country on Kicks on a 1.1. Go vote on the Facebook fan page. You'll hear from all four potential acts this hour. First up, Rodney Atkins on Kicks on a 1.1.
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0: Kicks Tinseltown Minute.
1: Tinseltown Minute this morning brought to you by Oakview and Oak Estates in Conrad. When your home is no longer an option, welcome home to Oak Estates in Conrad. Your Tinseltown Minute for Thursday, July 30th. Macaulay Culkin is, we talked about him yesterday in the potential reboot of Home Alone. He's denying it, saying he put out on Instagram, "Y'all are out of your mind. My favorite part of Home Alone is when I'm watching it with my kiddos." So shut down the rumors on a Home Alone reboot with Macaulay Culkin. The close-up shots of Matt Damon's biceps in The Odyssey belong to a New Zealand stunt woman who was also his stunt double for the film. Matt Damon calls stunt double Devin

Dalton's arms the greatest he's ever seen. Well, I guess if they're using them for a close-up instead of using his own arms, maybe there's something to that. This is the first time she has doubled for a Hollywood leading man. New teaser trailer out for the animated comedy Not Alone, starring Timothy Chalamet and Selena Gomez. The project marks Chalamet's first major voice acting role in a feature-length animated film, while Gomez returns to the genre following her previous work in the Hotel Transylvania franchise. Not Alone also reunites Chalamet with Gomez years after they appeared together in the Woody Allen film A Rainy Day in New York. Birthdays today, soccer star Hope Solo is 45. Hilary Swank is 52. Director Christopher Nolan, his movie The Odyssey in theaters now. He's 56. Terry Crews is 58. Lisa Kudrow, 63. Lawrence Fishburne is 65. And Arnold Schwarzenegger is 79. A lot of birthdays here today for July 30th. As we're continuing our run of country artists that could be performing at the Central Iowa Fair next year. How about Joe Nichols? He's one of the people you could vote for. Here he is with Good Day for Living. It's Iowa's Best Country on Kix 101.1. 743 on the Morning Kickstart.

0: The Todd Father in the studio for some Diamond Rio. Todd, what were you doing back in 1990?
1: Jeez, I'm sure I was probably studying hard.
0: Oh, yeah.
1: Possibly at church, in the library.
0: Being the good student that you were.
1: Yeah, you know. That was me in 90.
0: Yeah.
1: Dave.
0: Meet in the middle there from Diamond Rio. Recorded in 1990, released in 1991. And, well, Kix Country might have a chance to hear some Diamond Rio coming up next year.
1: Yeah, the Central Iowa Fair Board is shopping around ideas on who to bring to perform for the 2027 Central Iowa Fair. Now, I will say this, and you can go to our Facebook fan page right now and vote on who you'd like to see. Originally, the booker tried to give these artists to the fair board. Elvis, Frank Sinatra, Michael Jackson, and Johnny Cash.
0: Ooh, those would be good.
1: He wanted the money up front.
0: Yeah.
1: He couldn't guarantee that everyone was going to show.
0: Right.
1: The artists were going to show.
0: Well, I mean, even if you get one or two of them, you know.
1: Now, the actual list is up on our Facebook fan page for the 2027 Central Iowa Fair. Rodney Adkins. Which, by the way, you've played all but one so far.
0: Yes, I have.
1: Rodney Atkins, Joe Nichols, Diamond Rio, and coming up, we'll hear from Sarah Evans. But those are the four artists that you get to go vote on right now on our Facebook fan page, Iowa's Best Country, Kixwood 1.1. And have your voice heard to possibly have one of those four artists come and perform.
0: I cast my vote this morning.
1: Did you?
0: Currently, it seems to not be carrying its weight.
1: I'm keeping my vote quiet.
0: Oh.
1: Because I don't want to sway anybody.
0: Well, see,
1: or
0: here's
1: the poll. Now, did you say who you voted for?
0: I don't know if it shows it on the thing or not.
1: Okay.
0: Because sometimes when you click on it, it pulls up the people. I didn't say who I voted for.
1: Right.
0: I just said it's not carrying its weight.
1: You voted for Elvis.
0: I voted for Elvis.
1: That guy just will not show up.
0: I will say, though, I thought it was funny. We do the top kicks at 6, and I voted 1 week, and somebody said that I couldn't vote because I work here.
1: Well, I mean, that does go along with our rules a little bit. Like, if you work here, you
0: can't win
1: a contest.
0: It doesn't say I can't vote.
1: No, I love this. I love that the Central Iowa Fair is like, hey, we're bringing in a concert back again.
0: Yep.
1: And we want to know who you want to see. We don't want to sit here in a room and decide ourselves
0: right.
1: who we want to see. We want you to tell us who you want to see, because obviously that means

0: more people are going to come out if they get, you know, who's the leading the favorite, right?
1: Yeah, we had a blast at the Sammy Kershaw this year.
0: I know, good.
1: Last year it was Daryl, or 2 years ago, I guess, it was Daryl Worley and Mark Wills, which was another good show. Go ahead and cast your vote. And maybe have a say in who's coming to the Central Iowa Fairgrounds next year.
0: Yeah. So, again, Rodney Atkins, Sarah Evans, Joe Nichols, or Diamond Rio. Who would you like to see at the Central Iowa Fair? You've got Sarah Evans coming up.
1: Yeah, it'll be the it'll close up the hour. We've got Cheatin' coming up. Do you have a different Sarah Evans song that you like, Todd?
0: Suds in the Bucket is probably my favorite Sarah Evans song. I'm just saying. Are you putting it in?
1: Well, we can't.
0: Do I have that kind of power?
1: If we have it here. Yeah, Suds in the Bucket.
0: Oh, good Lord.
1: Yeah, let's do it.
0: You know what else, Dave?
1: I could
0: use like $10,000.
1: Dave, I could use. I can't help you out with that one.
0: Not with that attitude.
1: I figured, you know, I played my favorite Rodney Atkins, Joe Nichols, and Diamond Rio song.
0: So I just want
1: to get your favorite Sarah Evans song in there.
0: Suds in the Bucket would be my favorite.
1: All right, well, we'll hear from Sarah Evans coming up. And make sure you go ahead and vote out there on the Facebook fan page. Let your voice be heard. And potentially see one of those artists coming to Kix Country here next year for the Central Iowa Fair.
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1: Let's take a look at our forecast here for the day in Kix Country. A high of 86 degrees today, and then we'll cool off pretty significantly overnight down to 66 degrees with a chance for some scattered thunderstorms likely. And I'm going to say it's pretty much a guarantee, 90% chance there tonight and into tomorrow morning, a percent chance of 95. So Thursday night into your Friday, going to get a little wet out there in Kix Country, and not just from the humidity. 76, your high for Friday, lows down to 61. Saturday, a high of 81, lows down to 61. And Sunday, a high of 84, lows down to 61 degrees for Sunday. And then we'll start to warm up again a little bit into next week. 67 right now in Brooklyn and Beeman, 68 in Ziering and Grundy Center, 66 in Colo, it's 70 in Ankeny, 67 outside the Kix studios with Sarah Evans, the fourth and final act you could vote for with Suds in the Bucket.

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1: Sarah Evans, Suds in the Bucket. 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Yeah, we're voting for the 2027 Central Iowa Fair concert, and we've had a great time the last couple of years with Daryl Worley and Mark Wills last year, and then, of course, just about a month ago, or just within the last month or so, with Sammy Kershaw and Sierra Griggs. So if you want to have an impact and want to have your voice be heard for the 2027 Central Iowa Fair, head on over to our Facebook fan page and cast your vote.
0: Grundy Center, Nevada, Pella, and the rest of Central Iowa. 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

0: 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Let's send it down to the newsroom with Zach Tomish. Good morning, Zach.
1: Thanks, Dave, and happy National Cheesecake Day. Some days it's just too hot in Iowa to go outside, but research is finding that children who stay active during the summer months see physical as well as mental benefits. Katie Schuver, who lectures about physical activity and health promotion, says studies are showing that children who are more sedentary through the summer may not perform as well when school starts again in the fall.
2: Exercise

0: is associated with mood improvement and emotional regulation and a reduction in anxiety, which is becoming an increasing problem for our younger ages.
1: Summer activities that help to prevent learning loss can include starting a passion project, volunteering at a local charity, or joining a summer sports league. Former President Barack Obama has endorsed fellow Democrat Josh Tarrick's bid for the U.S. Senate. Radio Iowa's O.K. Henderson reports.
2: Tarrick's campaign has released a video of Obama and Tarrick on a basketball court, with Obama saying he knows a little something about winning in Iowa, a reference to his 2008 Iowa caucus victory, followed by his general election wins in Iowa in 2008 and 2012. Obama calls Tarrick a man of character who knows how to win. Tarrick is a two-time gold medalist in the Paralympics on Team USA's wheelchair basketball team and has won twice in a state legislative district in Council Bluffs that President Trump easily won in 2022 and 2024. Tarrick faces Republican Congresswoman Ashley Hinson in the general election. Trump endorsed Hinson last September on the day she kicked off her campaign to replace Republican Senator Joni Ernst, who's not seeking re-election.
1: There are no reports in Iowa of any deliberate vandalism of traffic cameras that are used to read license plates, but some Iowans oppose the use of so-called flock cameras to gather data, fearing it could be misused. Coralville has removed the cameras, and a petition drive in Iowa City aims to have them taken down. A report from the American Civil Liberties Union of Iowa finds the use of automatic license plate readers is expanding in Iowa. It found Cedar Rapids having the most cameras in the state at 76. For local news, stay up to date at KixWeb.com. I'm Zach Tomish on Kix 101.1.
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7: Kix Country Weather. Let's take a look at your forecast here for the day in Kix Country. A high of 86, lows down to 66. Chance of precipitation tonight, 90%. With over a half inch possible. Then tomorrow, a high of 76 with more scattered thunderstorms likely. Chance of precipitation at 95% and precipitation amounts up to an inch. So expect some rain here in Kix Country today and into tomorrow. Friday night, cloudy skies, lows down to 61. Saturday, a high of 81. Sunday, a high of 84. Then we'll start to warm up again towards the middle of next week. That is if you don't consider 80 to 81 degrees warm, especially with the humidity. 69 this morning in Huxley, 68 in Nevada, Gladbrook, and Boone. It's also 68 in Brooklyn, Beeman. And in Ziering, it's also 68 degrees right outside the Kix studios this morning as we kick off our 8 o'clock hour with Bailey Zimmerman and Luke Combs' backup plan. 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

Let's take a look at traffic here on your morning commute in and around Kicks Country. Couple of updates in the Des Moines area. A stalled vehicle on I-80 eastbound between I-235 and exit 141 near Ankeny. Right shoulder blocked due to a stalled vehicle. Also on I-80 eastbound, the left shoulder is blocked due to a crash between Highway 6 and exit 126 for Douglas Avenue. That's in Urbandale. Again, left shoulder blocked due to a crash on I-80 eastbound near Urbandale. So do keep an eye out for that and make sure you're staying safe behind the wheel of your vehicles this morning and every morning in Kicks Country. Coming up tomorrow, we will talk to the movie mom about not only her merry adventures at Comic-Con San Diego, but also about the movies that are playing in theaters. And then after that, at 8:40, we'll give you a chance to win a four-pack of movie tickets to North Grand Cinema in Ames. 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It's Kicks at 1.1. 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Country, and she knows it. 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

Lukey B, country, and she knows it. It's Iowa's best country on Kix at 101.1. We are going to put something to the test today, folks, and that is if one can have too many chicken wings. Because yesterday was National Chicken Wing Day, so obviously had to do that. And then today is when my friends and I go out and get half-price wings on Thursdays. That's what we do every Thursday. So if you have all of the wings on back-to-back days, it's kind of like the that scene in Parks and Rec when Ron Swanson goes to the restaurant and he orders a steak and they don't bring him a good steak. So then he says, instead of having the steak, I want all the bacon and eggs you have. And the guy says, okay. And he says, what I fear you just heard was give me a lot of bacon and eggs. What I said was give me all the bacon and eggs you have. What I'm saying is give me all the chicken wings you have. Don't give me a lot of chicken wings. Give me all the chicken wings you have, because it's National Chicken Wing Day yesterday, and it's Half Price Wing Day today. That sounds like quite the fun duo, if you ask me. Miranda Lambert, settling.

0: Graylin James, Water at a Wedding. It's Iowa's best country on Kix on 1.1. You know, he's been promoting this song a lot on social media, talking about the actual story behind it. It's definitely an interesting story behind it. Obviously, listening to the lyrics tells you all you need to know. Time now to check in with Kix on 1.1 meteorologist Jennifer Vucicki. Jen, looks like we got a shot at rain here tonight.
1: It does look like that's the case, yeah. Some much-needed rain for sure, too. We're expecting to see sunny skies here for the day today with a high getting into the mid-80s. It's actually fairly average, right, where we should be for this time of the year. As you mentioned, we have that chance for showers and storms coming in. Looks like mainly late tonight with cloudy skies. Overnight lows right around about 66. A drop in temperatures tomorrow as a cold front comes through. Along that system, still looking at a chance for showers and storms for your day on Friday. Cloudy skies, high around about 76 degrees. Then we'll warm back into the 80s for the weekend. Saturday skies will become mostly sunny, high around 81, 83 here on Sunday with some sunshine. Then on Monday, mostly sunny, a similar day with a high around about 84. 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

Party featuring Tim McGraw, Eric Church, and Morgan Wallen. That's MacArthur here on the Morning Kickstart. It's Iowa's best country on Kix 101.1. I love watching baseball, and you know what I love watching even more than baseball is baseball games that get interrupted by animals, because that's all the commentators can talk about. That's all they want to do is talk about, oh, there's a bird in center field, or oh, there's a mouse that made it down the first baseline or whatever. And recently there was a squirrel that interrupted a Detroit

Detroit Tigers baseball game. The squirrel darted around the warning track as players and staff chased it. Leody Taveras of the Orioles tried to glove it. I like the phrasing of this. He tried to glove the beast. The beast. Of course, if you ask Brandon, squirrels are beasts. But it slipped away each time the chase stretched through the seventh inning as towels were thrown and guards moved in. Boy, it's almost like they were treating the squirrel like a streaker. Orioles manager Craig Albernez summed it up pretty well, though. He said the whole squirrel thing was nuts. Well done, Craig. Well done. Scotty McCreary, it's 5 more minutes here on the Morning Kickstart. Iowa's best country on Kicks 101.1 at 8:33 on a Throwback Thursday.

0: up, y'all?
1: I am Chris Jansen.
0: This is Fight for a Girl.
1: Yeah, you fight for a girl.
0: Crank this one up.
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0: The new and the old. It's Chris Jansen and his latest Fight for a Girl here on the Morning Kickstart on a Throwback Thursday. We'll throw it back coming up a little bit later this hour. The Man of Steel. No, I'm not talking about Superman. Or am I? The man was recently arrested for stealing power tools from a boat. The man named James was wearing a Superman costume when questioned. So I guess he's taking Man of Steel literally. He admitted that he went on board the boat and took three items. Maybe next time, don't out yourself immediately as the Man of Steel. Instead, be the Man of Steel. You know, one of the spellings is right.
1: Iowa's best country.
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0: My Maria, Brooks and Dawn from 1996 here on a Throwback Thursday. You're listening to the Morning Kickstart and Iowa's Best Country on a Kicks at 1.1. My Maria, topping out at number one on the U.S. Hot Country Songs Billboard, ended the year at number one by Brooks and Dunn in 1996. A good time at My Maria. A library book. Some people have a bad habit of returning their library books. I was usually pretty good, especially at school, you know, making sure you get them back on time. Sometimes I did have those late fees, though. Apparently, though, a library book finally got returned after not a year, not two, not three, no, 116 years. Walter Owen checked out Paradise and King Lear in 1910 before failing to return them 1 week later. A slip of paper in each book reads, "This book is lent for 1 week. Should it be required for a second week, application should be made to the caretaker. Fee, 1 penny per week." Owen would be facing a potential fine of 6,032 pennies if he were still alive today. His grandson was not charged for the overdue fee. The library plans to display the books as part of their upcoming cultural heritage exhibition. So, you know, I guess better late than never, right?
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0: Let's take a look at your forecast here for this morning, brought to you by Wayward Social in Marshalltown. Step outside and enjoy patio life at Gutter Point with drinks, food, shuffleboard, and remember, live music every Thursday from 6 until 8 p.m. Taking a look at our forecast today. Should be a good one. A high of 86, lows down to 66. A good chance of rain, though, here tonight and into tomorrow, so keep an eye out for that, including some scattered thunderstorms likely. So, if anything gets too severe, we'll let you know here in Kicks Country. Friday, a high of 76, lows down to 61. And Saturday, a high of 81, lows down to 61. Sunday and Monday both see a high of 84 degrees. Taking a look around Kicks Country this morning. 70 degrees across the board here in Kicks Country as we're warming up into our Throwback Thursday. 71 in Brooklyn, Ziering, and Boone. It's 70 in Colo, 74 in Ankeny, and 71 outside the Kicks studios. L. King and Dirks Bentley, Worth a Shot on the Morning Kickstart at Kicks on 1.1.

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1: Are we into our 9 o'clock hour already? Jeez, this Throwback Thursday is flying by. But don't worry, we won't let this hour fly by without spinning that wheel of tickets. Not yet. Not yet. Don't call just yet. But this hour, we'll be giving away some tickets via the Kicks wheel of tickets to the 2026 Iowa State Fair. You're not going to want to miss it. All of that and more, plus Riley Green, Aaron Tippin, and Jason Aldean coming up.
0: Grundy Center, Holland, Conrad, and the rest of Grundy County. 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

Jason Aldean, how far does a goodbye go? It's Iowa's best country on Kixler 1.1. Coming up later today, it's Doris Day's Country Cafe. 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Doris will ask four questions. 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It's Kix Clash every Monday through Friday during Doris Day's Country Cafe. Here's Parker McCollum and Killing Me. 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

0: Tucker McCullum and Killing Me. It's Iowa's best country on Kicks at a 1.1. Nothing says summer like spinning a wheel. You know, everybody watches Wheel of Fortune as a kid, and sometimes not even as a kid. Some people older watch Wheel of Fortune as well. And I got to say, I think spinning the wheel would be really fun. But maybe you can't spin the Wheel of Fortune, but you can spin the Wheel of Tickets. That's right. All this week and next, we are giving away tickets to the Iowa State Fair Grandstand Acts, as well as some of your family fair favorites, like the Demolition Derby, Figure Eight Races, PRCA Pro Rodeo, and the Outlaw Truck and Tractor Pull. You can call in when you hear that cue to call to be caller number 7 to win tickets. And why not do that now? Yeah, let's take caller number 7 right now. And if you are that lucky person, you will spin the Iowa State Fair Wheel of Tickets.
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0: Riley Green and Change My Mind. It's Iowa's best country on Kicks 101.1. You heard that cue to call. We're having a lucky winner spin the Kicks wheel of tickets to see where they're headed for the 2026 Iowa State Fair. Good morning, Kicks 101.1. Who's this?
1: This is Justin.
0: Hi, Justin. How's it going today?
1: Pretty good.
0: All right, Justin. You are caller number 7 here this morning. You want to celebrate a throwback Thursday by spinning the wheel?
1: Let's do it.
0: All right, Justin. Let's spin that wheel, see where you are headed. And, Justin, you got yourself a 4-pack of tickets today. Justin, you're headed off to the figure eight races at the 2026 Iowa State Fair on August 23rd.
1: Cool. Awesome.
0: Justin, who's making you a winner here this morning?
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0: Aaron Tippin and American Sky. It's Iowa's best country on Kix at 1.1. Congratulations to Justin. He was caller number 7 this morning and spun that wheel of tickets. It gave him a 4-pack to enjoy the figure 8 races on Sunday, August 23rd. To wrap up the Iowa State Fair on that Sunday, be a good time under the American Sky at the Iowa State Fair. Don't worry, though, if you missed your chance to spin the wheel this morning. Doris is going to have a couple opportunities for you here later today, plus all day tomorrow and, of course, all next week. So plenty of opportunities to be caller number 7 and to get to spin that wheel of tickets. And who knows where you might end up. Could be at Hardy with McCoy Moore or Alabama with Exile. 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
3: Cash Hogs expected to open unchanged to lower on Thursday. I'm John Perkins with a Brownfield Market Update. Cash Hog trade is called steady to a dollar lower today. Packer demand's been pretty good this week, but if consumer demand's going to continue to soften, packer demand is probably going to go right along with it. The pork carcass cutout value was down $2.13 on Wednesday afternoon to $101.98. The estimated hog slaughter yesterday was 471,000 head. That's down 8,000 on the week, but up 420 on the year. Box beef continued its decline, with choice down another 243 at 363.43, and select beef $1.11 lower at 342.41. In Chicago this morning, August soybeans are up 3 1/4. September corn's 1/4 cent higher. September wheat is up 15. For corn and soybeans, a lot of this just seems to be finding support near the recent lows. Forecasts for the first half of August do look favorable in many key U.S. growing areas, but the second half outlook's a little bit more questionable. Given the relative stages of development, that's a bigger deal for soybeans than it is for corn right now. New crop export sales for both corn and soybeans last week were pretty solid, according to USDA, and China bought more new crop this morning. As for wheat, the trade continues to monitor Black Sea exports and a potential for bump in U.S. sales. Did not see that this week. And stateside, the trade's also watching U.S. spring and winter wheat harvest activity. Live cattle are up. Feeders are mostly higher as they wait for the rest of the week's direct business. A lot of the support's technical. August lives up $1.07 at $228.97. October 70 higher, $224.80. September feeders are now down 12 at $338.47. And hogs are down on yesterday's drop in pork and another round of technical liquidation, with August 142 lower at $99.25 and October down 227 at $83.42. John Perkins, Brownfield.
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0: 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We take a look at our forecast today. A high of 86, lows down to 66. Then tomorrow, a high of just 76 degrees, lows down to 61. Good chance, almost a guarantee of rain in Kix Country Thursday night and into your Friday. Then Saturday, a high of 81, lows down to 61. And Monday, mainly sunny skies, lows down to 61 after highs at 84 during the day. Taking a look around Kix Country this morning, 73 in Brooklyn and Ziering, 73 in Gladbrook and Huxley as well, 72 in Colo and Boone, up to 74 in Ankeny, 74 as well. And mostly sunny outside the Kix studios here this morning as we sit into our 9 o'clock hour with a little Morgan Wallen, Thinking About Me. 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

Rascal Flatts sure know how to spend a summer night. Life's a highway here on the Morning Kickstart. It's Iowa's Best Country on Kix 101.1 with Lauren Elena featuring Chase Matthew, All My Exes. 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Happy Throwback Thursday, everybody.

0: say so. Dan and Shay, it's Say So. Here on the Morning Kickstart, Iowa's best country on Kickstart 1.1. Iowa State has had some interesting student section adjustments that they've made over the last couple of years, but none quite like this Northwestern student section. Yeah, the Northwestern University football stadium. They've changed their student section to now it being called Wildcat Wall. It will place 2,000 students directly behind the end zone. Northwestern will debut the new setup on October 2nd against, oh, look at here, Penn State. Ryan Field cost $850 million to build, has a capacity of only 35,000. And the interesting thing, they call it Wildcat Wall because there are no seats in the student section. You're standing the whole time. So make sure you're rocking it, Northwestern, not Penn State. Make sure you're rocking it, Northwestern, on October 2nd because you've got Penn State coming into town. And you've got a statement to make on if this whole renovation and new stadium is worth it and if the Wildcat Wall can really stand tall.
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8: Soybeans and corn are up. Cattle are mixed. Hogs are down. I'm John Perkins with a Brownfield Market Update. 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Stein Seed Company is right there with you. Soybeans are modestly higher. China bought more new crop U.S. soybeans this morning, and last week's new crop sales were solid. Forecasts for the first half of August look favorable, but the second half outlook is questionable. August beans are up 1 1/4 at 11.79 and a quarter. September's 3/4 higher at 11.76 and 3/4. Even if there's a gain today, there's going to be have to be some pretty strong gains to end up the week to avoid a weekly loss. August bean meal's down $1.20 at $3.14.10. August bean oil's 44 lower at $68.73.

0: Corn's higher. New crop corn export sales are up on the week, primarily in unknown destinations in Mexico. Corn's also keeping an eye on U.S. development weather into early August. September's up 2 at 451. December's 2 higher at 473 and 3 quarters. And wheat's in the lead again today. The trade continues to monitor Black Sea exports and the potential for a bump in U.S. sales. September, Chicago's 15 and a half higher at 676 and a quarter. Oversold with the new marketing year starting Saturday. December cotton's up 144 at 80.97. September rice is up 21 at 13.72. Live cattle are higher and feeders are mixed as traders wait for the rest of the week's direct business. August live's up 87 at 228.77. October's 45 higher at 224.42. September feeders are down $1.12 at 337.52. And hogs are pressured by the recent start of a lower trend in pork, along with technical liquidation. August lean is down 185 at 98.82. October's down 280 at 82.90. And after some decent gains in the overnight business, crude oil's turned weak. John Perkins, Brown.
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Half Cherokee and Choctaw, my baby, she's a Chippewa.

0: Tim McGraw, Indian Outlaw. It's Iowa's best country on Kicks at 1.1, celebrating a throwback Thursday. Tim McGraw from 1994, topping out at number 8 on the U.S. Hot Country Songs Billboard. End of the year at number 90 on the U.S. Billboard Hot 100. We're throwing it back each and every hour here on a Kicks Country Throwback Thursday, taking you all the way to Kicks Country Throwback Nights, coming up later this evening.
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0: Time now for our Kicks comedy bit this morning. It's Heather Land and what you see at Walmart.
2: 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Then I see a lady raking a hairbrush through her hair. I thought, I gotta go get toilet paper. What am I gonna find on that aisle? Ain't no telling. Cause it's Walmart.
0: That's what you see at Walmart, and that's what you get at Walmart. That's our Kicks comedy bit this morning. 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
12: 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A high of 86. Mix of clouds and sun before we see some scattered thunderstorms likely later in the evening today. Winds up to 15 miles an hour with a 90% chance of precipitation. Tomorrow, more of the same. A high of 76, though, so it'll cool off. Real nice for your finally Friday, lows down to 61, a Saturday 81, a Sunday 84, and Monday 84 as well. Taking a look around Kix Country here this morning. Partly sunny skies across the board, 76 in Brooklyn and Grundy Center, also 76 in Waterloo and Ankeny, 75 in Huxley and Gladbrook, also 75 in Radcliffe and in Beeman. 76 outside the Kix studios here this morning. As we send it off to Doris Day, we'll see you bright and early tomorrow morning for your finally Friday. Enjoy the rest of your Throwback Thursday, everybody. Here's a little Zac Brown Band, Whatever It Is. It's Iowa's Best Country on Kix 101.1. 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
1: Latest song from Ashley Cook, it's called Baby Blues. It kicks 101.1. You ready for a throwback Thursday hit from Alabama? Uh-huh. Yep, I got that one for you. Kicks 101.1.
0: Webster City, Stanhope, Ellsworth, and the rest of Hamilton County. Thank you for making us number one for Iowa's best country. 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

She's going to be featured on Crook and Chase's Country Countdown Saturday morning starting at 5. I don't know. I think I may set my alarm early. I want to know more about this young lady, Stella Lefty, and Boston. Kix 101.1. We know about this song. Cole Swindell wearing his heart on his sleeve with this one, Girl Daddy.

Iowa's Best Country Kicks 101.1, Eric Church and Morgan Wallen, Man Made a Bar. Here's Zach John King and Get You Drinking at Kicks 101.1.

0: Iowa's Best Country Kicks 101.1, Zach John King, and Get to Drinking. Yeah, let it be water. All right, if you're going to drink anything, drink water, please. Well, I was listening to David this morning. That's usually what I do. Wait, listen to him. He was talking about a pop-up restaurant that is based on the Candyland board game. I love Candyland. I think we still have the pieces, and every once in a while I'll go and find them, and we'll dig out Candyland. Kind of reminds me of about maybe it's 3 years ago now for Holiday Stroll. One of the businesses, because the theme was having to do with candy, and one of the businesses actually had a Candyland board. It was so cool. Well, this Candyland restaurant is complete with the Lollipop Woods Tunnel, the giant Jolly Gumdrops, the winding path leading to King Candy's Castle. Brightly colored cafe menu includes rainbow colored grilled cheese sandwiches and Lopicorn chicken. Now allows the visitors to sample colorful cocktails and mocktails, decorate gingerbread cookies, a complete sweet adventure checklist. It requires a $25 entry fee, and it's a 90-minute reservation. I think that'd be just a fun thing to go to, a life-size version of the game. That pop-up restaurant in San Diego, which I think Dave wants to go back and visit. I don't blame him. I would. Iowa's Best Country Kicks 101.1.
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0: Hellberg's Jewelers has gifts for all occasions, for all the seasons of life and of love. 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Sunshine today will top out at 86 degrees, and then we've got a 90% chance for rain, thunderstorms tonight and tomorrow. Overnight low of 66, high tomorrow of 76. Ziering is 76, Grundy Center is 77. In Brooklyn, where they're getting ready, actually it is, the Wall That Heals opens today. In Brooklyn, 77. Here at Kix 101.1, it's partly sunny and 77.
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12: Hey, girl. Oh, now. You know you got everybody.

Taylor Swift, I Knew It, I Knew You. Soundtrack, Toy Story 5. Chris Stapleton had a song on Toy Story 4, in case you didn't know that. Speaking of Chris, here's Millionaire Kicks.

0: Lainey Wilson here. This is my new song, Phone Keys Wallet. Boy, you know I lose my head. Phone Keys Wallet is about finding somebody who loves you for every messy, imperfect, chaotic version of yourself.
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Lainey Wilson, John Mayer, phone, keys, wallet. Got him? Gotta rethink some things right now. And Luke Combs at Kix 101.1.

0: Iowa's Best Country Kicks 101.1. Luke Combs and Rethink Some Things. We've got a poll on our Facebook fan page, and I'm excited about this poll, I'll be honest with you. David talked about it this morning. I'll be more than happy to share it with you. Your vote matters. Help choose a 2027 Central Iowa Fair concert. Vote for the country artist you want to see on Saturday, July 10th. Then tag a friend you'd bring to the show. Your choices are Rodney Atkins, Sarah Evans, Joe Nichols, and Diamond Rio. I voted for Joe Nichols. Why? Well, lots of hits. He's got a current song right now that is hot. Okay, that's the word right there, hot. Song's starting to go up the chart. Grab him now. Rodney Atkins also has a song, new song out. Both of those two. Sarah, nothing wrong with Sarah. Yeah, I've seen her many times. Diamond Rio, of course, great harmony with them as well. But Joe Nichols is my number one. And Eli Zosky, I tagged you because I know he's a huge Joe Nichols fan. So who would you like? Just go to our Facebook fan page right now and vote. Right now, Sarah Evans is in the lead. Diamond Rio, followed by Rodney Atkins and Joe Nichols. But that could change. And you decide who you think should be at the 2027 Central Iowa Fair. I mean, Sammy Kershaw put on a great show. So next year, got four great ones. Four of them. Iowa's Best Country Kicks 101.1.
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0: 1995, with that song, it went to number two that year in the States, number one in Canada. It was kept out of the number one spot from Jeff Carson's Not On Your Love. That's the reason why that song didn't go to number one. But Alabama had so many number ones, and they're going to be at the Iowa State Fair with Exile. You talk about a great show. Oh, my goodness. And they are on the wheel of tickets this year. I know, along with Hardy, Big X, The Plug, Demolition Derby, Figure Eight races, which are just crazy, PRCA Pro Rodeo, and the Outlaw Truck and Tractor Pull. All of those great things are on the wheel of tickets, and I'm going to give you a chance to spin that wheel next hour here at Kix 101.1. Are you listening to us online? 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As thanks to Members First Community Credit Union.
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0: 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Sunshine today will have a high of 86 degrees, overnight low of 66, and a 90% chance for rain tonight and tomorrow. So if you were kind of thinking about, well, should I water the lawn, water the garden? Maybe not. Huxley 75, 75 in Nevada, 76 in Gladbrook, and 77 at Kix 101.1.
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1: 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Jimmy is back in the news. And also, move over, Joey. There may be a new guy in town.
0: Iowa Falls, Hubbard, Eldora, and the rest of Hardin County.

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0: Hi, Chad. 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
1: Sure am.
0: All right, here we go, Chad. Here we go. Goodness. Oh, Chad, do you like Big X the Plug?
1: Yep.
0: You got the tickets to his show.
1: All right, thank you.
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0: Yes, Chad from Brooklyn is going to see Big X the Plug on Saturday, August 22nd at the Iowa State Fair. Here's Preston Cooper and One for the Road at Kix 101.1.

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It's that easy. Here's Hudson Westbrook.

0: Johnson Westbrook painted you pretty. Kicks 101.1 Jimmy Thon. Oh, it's, not Jimmy Thon. It's Jimothy. Like Timothy, it's Jimothy. Jimothy, have you heard about Jimothy? Jimothy is a raccoon that has a short spine syndrome. And he has actually become like Seattle Mariners mascot. And there's now going to be a Jimothy theme night at the Mariners. The first 20,000 fans on August 5th are going to get rookie cards and a T-shirt. Also, tattoos are becoming a thing. More than a dozen people have said they want a tattoo of Jimothy. Why? Because Jimothy is a symbol of resilience. That's what they say anyway. And it brings a lot of joy and happiness. So, if you want to get a tattoo of a punch raccoon, you can do that. If you really want to do that.
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0: 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What you can enjoy today with a high of 86 degrees with mostly sunny skies. A 90% chance for rain tonight, 66, and a 90% chance for rain tomorrow with a high of 76. Waterloo's at 80, Ankeny's 79, 78 in Radcliffe, and 79 here at Kix 101.1.

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0: Shelton, so many hits from the early, late 1980s and 1990s. 1991 for that number one hit, Keep It Between the Lines. Ricky Van Shelton at Kix 101.1. I was just on Facebook and found out that Rosie the Riveter, also known as Jeannie Gibson, passed away a couple of days ago at the age of 100. Now you're like, who's Rosie the Riveter? Well, she was like a spokesperson. Well, her picture was one of those that just gave women that extra oomph during World War II. Rosie the Riveter, Jeannie Gibson, passing away at the age of 100. God rest her soul. Iowa's Best Country, Kix 101.1.
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9: Cool off with Dairy Queen's new Blizzard Cup lineup only at your Marshalltown Dairy Queen's. 86 for the high today with sunshine and then a chance for rain tonight. 90% chance tonight and 95% chance tomorrow. It's going to rain. Right now it's partly sunny. And 80 at Kix 101.1.

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1: That is Trey Pendley and his song called Family Man, a former New Dish at Noon. Tomorrow we'll have a New Dish at Noon. You don't want to miss that. You also don't want to miss your chance to play Kicks Clash either. Time for your Kicks 101.1 information update. And with that, here is Zach Tomish.
2: Thanks, Doris. The Navy Office of Community Outreach has awarded a Bondurant native with the EC Sailor of the Year. Petty Officer First Class Thomas Brown was selected as the U.S. Navy's Military Sealift Command East Region Far East Sea Sailor of the Year while serving aboard the USS Frank Cable in Guam. This is an annual award given to recognize an outstanding First Class Petty Officer or top enlisted sailor. The honor highlights exceptional professional skill, leadership, and dedication to mission success in the Indo-Pacific region. Brown graduated from Bondurant Farrar High School in 1999 and joined the Navy 11 years ago. The American Red Cross has issued a blood supply crisis this week, the second time in their history. According to the Red Cross website, they have less than a one-day national supply of type O positive blood. LifeServe Blood Center is in a similar situation. Right now, LifeServe has just a 1 to 2 day supply of type O negative, O positive, and A negative blood. Other blood types are facing a 2 to 3 day supply. Both organizations are requesting blood donations. 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Iowa State basketball coach T.J. Otzelberger says the Bradley transfer Jaquan Johnson has lived up to his nickname of Bully during the summer workouts. Otzelberger says Johnson brings a physical style of play at both ends of the court.
3: As much as he competes, what's really impressed me about him is his intelligence and his ability to pick things up quickly, because he's a guy that doesn't make the same mistake ever twice. And then he always gets to the next play. So he's really stood out. He's done a terrific job for us. And we knew that he would be a good player for us. And he's been every bit of that and more up to this point.
2: Otzelberger says Johnson brings depth and additional ball handling to the team, while Johnson says he's been working this summer on playing without the ball. For Iowa's Best Country Kicks 101.1, I'm Zach Tomish.
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6: Soybeans and cattle are higher, hogs are lower, corn is mixed. I'm

0: 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Soybeans are up at the bounce in meal. August is 3.5 higher at 1181.5, and September's up 1.25 to 1177.25. Nearby corn's lower. Deferred months are higher, adjusting spreads. The September down 1.25 at 447.75, and December a half lower at 471.25. Live and feeder cattle are fully higher on technical buying ahead of widespread direct business. October live's up $1.87 at $225.85. September feeders are $1.55 higher at $340.20. And on technical liquidation, August hogs are down $177 at $98.90. October's $242 lower at $83.27. John Perkins, Brownfield.
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7: 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Sunshine this afternoon, 86 for our high, 66 the overnight low, with a 90% chance for rain and 95% chance for rain tomorrow. Beeman 79, Colo 78, Boone is 78. It is 81 with partly sunny skies here.
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7: And welcome to a throwback Thursday edition of Doris Day's Country Cafe. 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It's give it away. We are, George. We are. Give you a chance to play Kick Splash, brought to you by Collias. Here's George.
10: She was storming through the house that day, and I could tell she was leaving. And I thought, oh, she'll be back, till she turned around and pointed at the wall and said,

0: four questions, one winner. Kicks Clash.
1: 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I'm going to ask four questions. Whoever gets the most right is going to win that delicious food from Polly Eyes. 1-800-753-6101 is my phone number, and the phone lines are open right now. 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
0: Four questions. One winner. Kicks Clash.

0: Morgan Wallen, one of his many number ones from the album I'm the Problem. That's 20 Cigarettes. Kicks 101.1. We're playing Kicks Flash. Today brought to you by Poly Eyes in Grinnell. Kicks 101.1. Who's this?
1: This is Raymond.
0: Hi, Raymond. You're contestant number one.
1: Thank you.
0: You're welcome. Kicks 101.1. Who is this?
2: This is Rick.
0: Hi, Rick. You and Raymond are going head-to-head today to play Kicks Clash. You guys ready?
1: Ready.
2: Ready.
0: Raymond, question number one. What sweet frozen treat is made from cream, sugar, and flavorings?
1: Yogurt.
0: No. Rick, what sweet frozen treat is made from cream, sugar, and flavorings?
1: Orange pops.
0: No. Ice cream.
1: Creamsicle.
0: Ice cream. Question number two. Rick, goes to you. What drink is made from lemons, water, and sugar?
1: Lemonade.
0: That's right. Raymond, question number three. What grilled food is a classic at summer barbecues and served in a bun?
3: Hot dogs.
0: That's right, hot dogs. All right. Rick, question number four. What do you call a dessert made from toasted marshmallows, chocolate, and graham crackers?
2: A s'more.
0: That's right. And with two right today, Rick, you're my winner.
4: Thank you.
1: Congratulations, Rick.
0: Raymond, thank you so much for calling in. Have a great day.
1: Thank you. You as well.
0: Bye-bye. Rick, you've got that $25 gift certificate to Poly Eyes in Grinnell.
1: All right.
0: Rick, who made you a winner?
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0: Congratulations. Congratulations to Rick from Ames, picking up that $25 gift certificate to Poly Eyes in Grinnell. Here is brand new Chris Young.

for you. No, no, that's not the name of the song. It's Tall, Tall Trees, and two heavy hitters wrote that song, George Jones and Roger Miller. George had a hit with it back in 1957, and Roger, of course, does what he did in 1970. But Alan Jackson took it to the top of the country charts in 1995. Tall, Tall Trees, one of those great Throwback Thursday songs we play for you here at Kix 101.1. We do that once an hour, and then at 7 o'clock tonight, it's everything, baby, from the 90s and early 2000s. We call it Throwback Thursday Night. Here's Ella Langley's brand new one. You know what? She's loving life again at Kix 101.1.

Lone Star, what about now? At Iowa's Best Country Kicks 101.1. Have you had a chance to go to our Facebook fan page and vote on who you think should be the next year's headliner at the Central Iowa Fair? It's on our Facebook fan page. And here are the choices. Rodney Atkins, Sarah Evans, Joe Nichols, Diamond Rio. Let us know which one you think you'd like to see at the Central Iowa Fair next year. They're already planning. They're not waiting. They're not wasting any time at all. So who would you like to see? Who would you pay to go see? My goodness, they're all good. I'll be honest with you. They really are. Yes, Central Iowa Fair. Well, move over, Joey Chestnut. We got a daddy who has eaten the most fish sticks. Guinness Book of World Records, as a matter of fact, gobbling 15 fish sticks in 1 minute. Nathan Daniels, who is from England, is a 32-year-old project manager. The idea of the record grew from a joke that he keeps 20 fish sticks in his freezer. The fish fingers were so hot, I think I could have eaten more if I'd been able to let them cool down. 15 sticks in 1 minute. That's just sticking the whole thing right in your mouth. That's how you do that. Hear what Oreo's doing? Oreo has a new cookie. Let me see if I can find the information about that new cookie. Otherwise, we'll just move on to something else. What else are we going to talk about? Let's just talk about food. I want to talk about those fish fingers. Those fish fingers. I guess call them. Ooh. I got to reach over here. Grab this. Do you like chicken pie? Assistant League. Gonna be start taking orders for their chicken pot pie. 4th annual chicken pot pie sale. It starts on the 1st of August. Goes till September.

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0: Blake Shelton, let him in anyway. Iowa's Best Country Kicks 101.1. I found those stories about the food and Oreo. 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
0: 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Sunshine this afternoon, 86 for our high. And then I hope you're going to bring an umbrella tomorrow because chances are you're going to need it. 90% chance for rain tonight, 95% chance for tomorrow. 76 the high. Huxley 79, it's 80 in Beeman. 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

Joe Nichols and Give Me That Girl at Kix 101.1. He could be the headliner next year at the Central Iowa Fair. The poll is on our Facebook fan page right now, and you can vote on which one you think you'd want to see. This is Rodney Atkins, his latest song called The Years Are Short, Kix 101.1.

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1: The brand new song from Rodney Adkins, that is Years Are Short. That is one of the choices you have for the 2027 Central Iowa Fair. The other two are Sarah Evans and Diamond Rio. And guess what I'm singing, playing? Not singing. Well, probably.
0: Newton, Prairie City, Baxter, and the rest of Jasper County. Thank you for making us number one for Iowa's best country. 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

One of the choices for the 2026 Central Iowa Fair. How about Diamond Rio? They're in that pool, too. This beautiful mess at Kix 101.1.

Diamond Rio, Beautiful Mess, Joe Nichols, Sarah Evans, Rodney Atkins are all on this. Well, we've got it right now. We've got a poll on our Facebook fan page. Who you think you would like to see at the 2027 Central Iowa Fair in Marshalltown. Yeah, I know. They're heavy hitters. All four of them are good. Here's Luke Bryan.

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2: He's a ranch hand in a pinch, man. 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
1: Cody Johnson and Horseback at Kicks for the 1.1. Not in the top kicks this week, but you have 5 songs to choose from. And we call it the top kicks at 6 because there are 6 songs totally played, but it's the top 5. The 6th one is a throwback song, sort of like Diamond Rio's Beautiful Mess, or, you know, Rodney Adkins or Sarah Evans or Joe Nichols. Anyway, so the songs on the top kicks at 6 list this week are Woman from Kane Brown, South of Sanity from Zach Top, MacArthur Hardy featuring Eric Church, Tim McGraw, and Morgan Wallen, Carry On from Kenny Chesney and I Can't Love You Anymore, Ella Langley and Morgan Wallen, Kyle Martin Counts Them Down Friday Night. The voting ends this afternoon, shortly after I get off the air, as a matter of fact, because now then I got to count all your votes. And I double count them to make sure I do it right. And then Kyle counts them down on Friday night. The top kicks at 6, voted by you, Kicks Country.
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3: 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We'll have a 90% chance for rain tonight. 66 scattered thunderstorms tonight and tomorrow with a 95% chance for rain. 79 in Colo, Nevada, 79. In Brooklyn, it's 82 here at Kix, 82.

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0: Iowa's Best Country Kicks 101.1. MacArthur, that is one of the songs going for number one this week in the Top Kicks at 6. If it is number one again, it will probably be the record, because I know, as far as I know, I don't think any song has been number one for more than a month. MacArthur would do that. But we'll see, because you still have time to go to our Facebook fan page and vote on that. Iowa State Fair, the Wheel of Tickets is back. Let's find out who's the spinner. Kicks 101.1. Who's this?
1: Aaron.
0: Hi, Aaron. What's going on?
1: Oh, just working.
0: Well, thanks so much for listening at work. Would you like to spin the Iowa State Fair Wheel of Tickets, Aaron?
1: I would love to.
0: All right, let's get into Sure, I can talk, right? Yeah? Let's get ready to do this. Let's spin that wheel. Oh, wow. This is so cool. Aaron, have you ever seen Alabama or Exile?
1: I have not.
0: You're going to see them. You've got the tickets to the Iowa State Fair.
1: Awesome. Thank you.
0: You are welcome. That's Friday, August 21st, 8 p.m. at the Grandstand. Who's sending you to the Iowa State Fair?
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0: And the opening act is Exile. Give me one more chance. 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

0: exiled Alabama both at the grandstand at the Iowa State Fair on Friday night, August 21st. And Aaron from Marshalltown is going to be in one of those seats. Congratulations to him. 1992 for that song from Alabama. It stopped at number two. One of those songs that should have gone number one. Probably some other monster hit was standing in the way. That's usually what happens. More chances to spin that wheel. The Iowa State Fair, we're sending you there. Showcasing your fair spirit in 2026 with Kix 101.1. Our Kix Critter of the Week, if you do not know, his name is Jackie. He is a pointer hound mix. Beautiful dog. His adoption fee, because he is our Kix Critter of the Week at the Animal Rescue League, is just $75.
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0: Channel's Wesley Godwin and Luke Combs and Better That Way. 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Well, Ashley just told me a while ago, so I was telling you about the new purple Oreo with the brown sugar pancake cream. It's out. Yeah. Hy-Vee has them. So if you're interested in that. If not, we move on to some Pringles. Pringles Buffalo Wild Wings. 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
0: 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Sunshine this afternoon at 86 for our high. A 90% chance for rain tonight. Thunderstorms too, 66 the overnight low. And 76 for the high tomorrow. Boone's 81, Grundy Center's 82. 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
0: Knoxville, Boone, Iowa Falls, the rest of Central Iowa. 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

It's in the top kicks at 6. And that song, by the way, is one that the fans chose as that top single. South of Sanity at Iowa's Best Country Kicks 101.1. You still have time to head over to our Facebook fan page and vote for the top kicks at 6. And also weigh in on the other pool that we have.

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11: 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For today, a high of 86 degrees, 66 the overnight low, and a 90% chance for rain tonight and a 95% chance tomorrow. It is 81 in Ankeny, 79 in Nevada, Colo 79 here at Kix 101.1. It's 82.

0: 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That is Jake Owen. We're playing Super Shine Mastermind for a deluxe car wash from Super Shine Car Wash. Today's question, 59% of people say this is the most annoying thing they encounter on a plane. What is it? Kix 101.1, what is your Super Shine Mastermind guess?
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2: Someone who talks nonstop.
0: No, that's not it. Thank you. Kix 101.1, who's this?
3: This is Sarah.
0: Hi, Sarah. What's your guess?
3: My guess is someone that's spilling over into their seat.
0: No, that's that's not it, Sarah. Thank you. Kix 101.1, what is your Super Shine Mastermind guess?
2: A baby crying?
0: Nope. Nope, that's not it. Thank you. That's not it. As I said to myself, wow, that's not it. 59% of people say this is the most annoying thing they encounter on a plane. What is it? It does have to do with another passenger, but it's behind you. 1-800-753-6101. What is the Super Shine Mastermind answer today? Do you know it? Call me.

0: truth stranger than fiction. Grail and James and Water at a Wedding. 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Kix 101.1. Do the question here. Let's do that first. The question today, 59% of people say this is the most annoying thing they encounter on a plane. What is it? It has to do with another passenger behind you. Kix 101.1, who's this?
1: This is John.
0: Hi, John. What is your Super Shine Mastermind guess?
1: I'm going to say putting their bare feet up on an armrest.
0: That's a good guess, but that's not it. Thank you. Kix 101.1, what is your Super Shine Mastermind guess?
2: Hey, this is Brent from Huxley.
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2: 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Kicking the back of the chair.
0: That's exactly right. Someone kicking the seat. You got it. Yes.
2: Yeah.
0: You've got that deluxe car wash. And who made you a winner?
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0: those great summer songs. This one from Brad Paisley and Riverbank. It kicks 101.1 as we're enjoying the summer. And then we're going to get rained on tomorrow. But, you know, you'll have that. Congratulations to Brent from Huxley. He knew that 59% of people say this is the most annoying thing they encounter on a plane. Thankfully, that has never happened to me. People have been very nice. But kicking in the seat, kicking in the seat. Just, yeah. But, I mean, that's more annoying when you're actually driving, too. You know, and you've got somebody kicking the back of your seat. But even on the airplane, that's even worse because everything is so much more compacted. Congratulations to Brett, Iowa's Best Country Kicks 101.1.
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0: 1995 seems to be the year that I have been picking to play the songs from If the World Had a Front Porch. Tracy Lawrence, that song, stopping at number two. How many number two songs have I played today? You really don't know. Does it really matter? It was a hit. That's all that matters. Tracy Lawrence, 1995. Great Throwback Thursday hit. Of course, Kyle Martin has more Throwback Thursday hits. And after 7 o'clock tonight, it is Throwback Thursday night. Also, today is the opening of the Wall That Heals in Brooklyn, Iowa. I talked about it ever since I found out about it. Because if you have not seen this memorial, you need to go. And if it's been a while since you've seen it, you need to go again. They're going to have an opening ceremony, the welcome home ceremony, with an event with Captain William Hawk Albright. That starts at 6 o'clock tonight. And also, there's going to be a Chinook helicopter that will be landing on the open field west of the school building. That will be happening in about maybe about half hour from right now. It'll be there till around 8 o'clock tonight. So, the Wall That Heals. If you haven't seen it, you need to go. Iowa's Best Country, Kix 101.1.
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0: 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High today of 86 degrees, 85% chance for scattered showers and thunderstorms tonight, and a 90% chance tomorrow. Possibility of some flooding, so just be aware of that. Currently, though, we've got temperatures in the 80s pretty much everywhere. Waterloo's 83, 84 in Ankeny, and 83 at Kix 101.1 with Rascal Flatts, Unstoppable.

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The Drive Home with Kyle Martin. Marshalltown, State Center, Liscum, and the rest of Marshall County. 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

0: Iowa's Best Country Kicks 101.1. It's Kyle Martin with you in the 3 o'clock hour. Started off the hour with Morgan Wallen. That was Stella Lefty. We have music coming up this hour from Ian Munsick, Taylor Swift, and Dylan Scott.
1: Don't have to leave this town.

That's Jackson Dean, Iowa's best country, Kicks 101.1. We'll file this one in the what could possibly go wrong category. The Verge says DoorDash has announced a new drone delivery program called DoorDash Air. Where's that food I ordered? Oh, it's stuck in the trees around my house? I have to climb a tree to get my lasagna?

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7: Here's your Kicks Country Forecast from the Weatherology Weather Center. Highs level off around 86 this afternoon. Under mainly cloudy skies, southeast winds 8 to 15 miles per hour. Chance of thunderstorms tonight. Lows level off around 66. Overcast skies. Overcast tomorrow. Storms likely. High of 78. That's your forecast. I'm Kicks 101.1 meteorologist Laura Lockwood. Right now, it's 81 degrees.

Iowa's Best Country kicks 101.1 Taylor Swift. I knew it. I knew you. People have asked me what Taylor Swift is like. I met Taylor when she was just kind of transitioning from an opening act to a headliner. And what you see is what you get. She is so nice, so personal, and tall. Here's Eric Church.

0: That's Diamond Rio on a Throwback Thursday. Night has fallen in my heart. Iowa's Best Country, Kix 101.1. Do not delay. Vote now for the top kicks at 6 tomorrow night. I will count them down. 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
12: Kix Country Forecast from the Weatherology Weather Center. Highs level off around 86 this afternoon. Under mainly cloudy skies, southeast winds 8 to 15 miles per hour. Chance of thunderstorms tonight. Lows level off around 66. Overcast skies. Overcast tomorrow. Storms likely. High of 78. That's your forecast. I'm Kix 101.1 meteorologist Laura Lockwood. Right now, it's 81 degrees.

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It's Kyle Martin on your Throwback Thursday, Iowa's Best Country, Kicks 101.1. That was Ella Langley with Morgan Wallen. We have a throwback song coming up from Reba McEntire. Also music from Dan and Shay and Zach John King.

Miranda Lambert and Strange, Iowa's best country, Kix 101.1. And speaking of strange, according to Nerd Stash, a Florida man got himself wedged in one of those toddler-sized little tykes cars, you know, those little motorized like Barbie Jeep cars. He was stuck in there. And to add insult to injury, the guy is a firefighter. So I wonder if they had to use the jaws of life to get him out. Here's Dan and Shay. Say so. I got a

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7: Here's your Kicks Country Forecast from the Weatherology Weather Center. Lows around 66 tonight under overcast skies with a chance for storms. Southeast winds 8 to 15 miles per hour. 78 tomorrow. Storms likely. Cloudy skies expected tomorrow night. Thunderstorms likely. Lows level off around 61. That's your forecast. I'm Kix 101.1 meteorologist Laura Lockwood. Right now, 80.

Iowa's Best Country Kicks 101.1. That's Kenny Chesney, a song that will appear on the Top Kicks at 6. But where will it be? Tune in tomorrow night and find out. Here's Luke Combs with Days Like These.

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0: 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How about that?
1: Awesome. I love that.
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0: Iowa's Best Country, Kicks 101.1. It's Kyle Martin. That was Zach John King. Get to drinking. Just a tad early. It's almost quitting time. Russell Dickerson on the way and your Kicks Country forecast.
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17: Here's your Kicks Country forecast from the Weatherology Weather Center. Lows around 66 tonight under overcast skies with a chance for storms. Southeast winds 8 to 15 miles per hour. 78 tomorrow. Storms likely. Cloudy skies expected tomorrow night. Thunderstorms likely. Lows level off around 61. That's your forecast. I'm Kicks 101.1 meteorologist Laura Lockwood. Currently 82.

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Started off the drive at 5, Florida Georgia Line, and that was George Burge with Luke Bryan. 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

Iowa's Best Country, Kicks 101.1, and story from Fox News out of Turin, Italy. An Italian woman named Idana has now earned the title of the world's oldest pole dancer. She's 82, and she has no plans to stop. Wonder how she stays on there. Oh, okay, I see. She probably uses some of that denture cream to fix a dent. No danger of her slipping off that way. Here's Alex Miller. Her palm.

0: Iowa's Best Country, Kicks 101.1 Bottle Rocket, Scotty McCreary featuring Darius Rucker. Well, Darius says he might retire from touring in a couple of years, did an interview with Billboard magazine. He played 110 shows last year, still making records, but thinking he might like to come off the road for a bit. We have your Kicks Country forecast next with Morgan Wallen.
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7: Here's your Kix Country forecast from the Weatherology Weather Center. Lows around 66 tonight under overcast skies with a chance for storms. Southeast winds 8 to 15 miles per hour. 78 tomorrow. Storms likely. Cloudy skies expected tomorrow night. Thunderstorms likely. Lows level off around 61. That's your forecast. I'm Kix 101.1 meteorologist Laura Lockwood. Currently 82.

Iowa's Best Country, Kix 101.1 with Kyle Martin on your drive at 5. That was Morgan Wallen, I Got Better. Well, Morgan tells Whiskey Riff he thinks he's good luck for race car drivers. Cars that Morgan sponsored for the Brickyard 400 and the Indy 500 both won their respective races. Here's Kane Brown with Woman. It's 9 o'clock.

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0: Entertainment news now, brought to you by North Grand Cinema in Ames. George Clooney and his family have been forced to evacuate their home in southeastern France as a wildfire is burning out of control. Clooney and his wife bought an estate in France in 2021. Opening up on the big screen this weekend is Spider-Man Brand New Day. The action adventure stars Tom Holland as Peter Parker and Spider-Man. The runtime of this latest Spider-Man movie is 2 hours and 25 minutes. Season 5 of Who Wants to Be a Millionaire features Ben Affleck. He recently won $1 million. AMC Global Media's The Walking Dead franchise is going to stream on both Netflix and AMC Plus beginning in 2027. It's director Christopher Nolan's 56th birthday today, and his epic The Odyssey still going strong, becoming the fourth highest grossing movie of the year in only 12 days of release. And that's our entertainment news. I'm Kyle Martin.
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12: Here's your Kix Country Forecast from the Weatherology Weather Center. Lows around 66 tonight under overcast skies with a chance for storms. Southeast winds 8 to 15 miles per hour. 78 tomorrow. Storms likely. Cloudy skies expected tomorrow night. Thunderstorms likely. Lows level off around 61. That's your forecast. I'm Kix 101.1 meteorologist Laura Lockwood. Currently 79.

getting you home each afternoon. The Drive Home with Kyle Murray. Ames, Nevada, Huxley, and the rest of Story County. 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

Iowa's Best Country Kicks 101.1 started off the hour with Old Dominion. That is Luke Bryan. Country and She Knows It, our Throwback Thursday song, is coming up from Leroy Parnell. Here is Jason Aldean.

Iowa's Best Country, Kix 101.1, Kyle Martin with you. And that is Kelsey Ballerini. She is a country girl born in Tennessee, but apparently she's spending a lot of time in New York City. She tells Rolling Stone magazine she is really enjoying summertime in New York. Everything's alive. Everything is blooming. You can hear sirens and people being mugged in Central Park. Now, I just made that part up.

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8: Here's your Kicks Country Forecast from the Weatherology Weather Center. Lows around 66 tonight under overcast skies with a chance for storms. Southeast winds 8 to 15 miles per hour. 78 tomorrow. Storms likely. Cloudy skies expected tomorrow night. Thunderstorms likely. Lows level off around 61. That's your forecast. I'm Kix 101.1 meteorologist Laura Lockwood. Currently 79.

Iowa's Best Country Kicks 101.1. That's MacArthur with Tim McGraw, Eric Church, and Morgan Wallen, Kyle Martin with you. And I am follically challenged. So I found this kind of cute and funny. You know, kids say the darndest things. Liverpool, England, a little 10-year-old girl wrote a note to her teacher. Thank you for being such a great teacher. You have really helped me boost my confidence and let me shine as much as your bald head. Here's George Burge with Cowboy Songs.

0: Iowa's Best Country, Kicks 101.1, Throwback Thursday. What a great throwback song. That's Leroy Parnell with What Kind of Fool Do You Think I Am? We're going to find out here in a little bit what our Kicks Critter of the Week is.
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0: Iowa's Best Country Kicks 101.1. That was Chris Young. I didn't come here to leave. Speaking of leaving, I will be leaving shortly, but I wanted to make sure you knew what the Kicks Critter of the Week is. 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This little pointer hound mix, his name is Jackie. And if you want to adopt Jackie, and why wouldn't you? He's so cute. There is a $75 adoption fee. 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
3: Here's your Kicks Country Forecast from the Weatherology Weather Center. Lows around 66 tonight under overcast skies with a chance for storms. Southeast winds 8 to 15 miles per hour. 78 tomorrow. Storms likely. Cloudy skies expected tomorrow night. Thunderstorms likely. Lows level off around 61. That's your forecast. I'm Kix 101.1 meteorologist Laura Lockwood. Currently 79.